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I forgive you, now I ask the same of you. 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
1: I already seen mommy need a TLC, and I ain't too proud to beg just like TLC. I got

Never thought that you was like this. I took the tag off and made you priceless. I just spent a half a meal on a chandelier. Now you try and cut me off like a light switch. Try and stay in Ali. Saying that you need some time to breathe. Thinking that I'm sleeping.